0: helping coordinate February's mass shooting in Tumbler Ridge. Officials say James Cody Bryant was arrested this morning on charges of conspiracy to murder persons in a foreign country. RCMP have said 18-year-old Jesse Van Roosler killed six children and two women on February 10 before killing herself. US Attorney Neil Floyd says authorities learned of Bryant's alleged involvement after the attack.
1: We learned that a person here in Western Washington had been in repeated contact with the shooter, offering advice, sending money, and even agreeing to live stream the horrific event.
0: Officials noted Bryant is a trans woman, and RCMP have said Van Roosler was also a trans woman. The FBI says the pair first met through a now-defunct Omegle platform and later communicated extensively over several months, including through Discord. BC's three major party leaders are set to face off in the only debate of the provincial campaign. Here's Vista Radio's provincial reporter, Emily Joveski.
2: BC Conservative Interim Leader Lauren Dirksen, BC NDP Leader David Eby, and BC Green Leader Emily Lowen are set to participate in the live debate. It'll be televised and streamed on October 14th from 6:15 p.m. to 8 p.m. by all major broadcast networks in the province. It'll be moderated by Shachi Curl, president of the Angus Reid Institute. Advance voting in the provincial election is set for October 16th to 21st, with final voting day on October 24th. Emily Joveski, Vista News, Victoria.
0: Stephen Hill is running in Kootenay Monashie for 1BC, even though until a couple of weeks ago he was organising for the BC Conservatives. Hill says the Conservatives have been hijacked by former BC Liberals and 1BC represents true Conservatives.
3: And we know we're not going to form government, but we're hoping that we'll get a 40-seat Conservative government with 1BC holding 5 to 10 seats in the balance of power in British Columbia.
0: Hill says he's trying to appeal to people who didn't vote last time.
3: What do I have to do to motivate you to get off the couch? So there's no split of vote because, quite simply, there is no vote to be split.
0: Hill will run against the NDP's Steve Morissette, the Conservatives' Warren Mirko, and the Greens' Connie LaRochelle. The outgoing Grand Forks City Council is winning praise from their chief administrator for their entrepreneurialism. Duncan Redfern thanked them for their leadership and governance and pointed to the tens of millions of dollars that have been invested in city infrastructure.
4: I hope council appreciates how huge that is for a community this size. And I think you go out there and look at other communities, you're not going to find anybody investing that kind of money and moving forward in at the same rate and capacity and just speed of this council.
0: Redfern says council has also left the city in a pretty strong financial position with $6 million in reserves. Residential real estate sales were up 9.1% last month in the Kootenay boundary. With more, here's Aidan McCloskey.
5: The Association of Interior Realtors says 253 homes changed hands in September. While that's up from the same time last year, it was down a bit from August. The number of new listings was down 4.1% from September 2025, but up from the previous month. Overall active listings grew 1.6% year over year. The association says overall activity remains ahead of last year and just below the 10-year average. Benchmark prices were up for single-family homes and condos, but down for townhomes.
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0: To sports, and a rare Tuesday game in the BCHC sees the Nelson Leafs hosting the Revelstoke Grizzlies. Special teams will be the difference maker, with both teams having a penalty kill of 80% and Revelstoke having a better power play by nearly double. Meanwhile, it's a busy night in the NHL with Ottawa and Detroit, Toronto hosting Nashville, and Montreal playing Carolina.
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0: Out on the roads and not too much holding up our highways for your Tuesday. However, it's always good to know before you go, so check the Drive BC website before heading out. To the weather, a few clouds about tonight with some fog developing after midnight as we drop to a low of 6 for Nelson, Trail and Castlegar and 3 in Grand Forks. And tomorrow, much the same, a mix of sun and cloud with a high of 20 and a low of 6 overnight.
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0: Hey, Sam Pike here. We're getting into the final hour of the show. Hopefully we've made your Tuesday afternoon a little bit more interesting. We've talked tacos, mushrooms, elections, old TV shows, the Board of Bruins, and a pretty impressive start to the season for Paul Cotter and our Vancouver Canucks. You've still got more music coming your way, so don't go anywhere. Let's get you into that final stretch of Tuesday afternoon, I guess, slash evening, together up next. Personal favorite.
1: One, two.

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It crams in the bucket. Absolutely love that song. Real quick, before we get into it, one more look at your Tuesday afternoon slash evening forecast. There was a sunny high of 19 today, but I guess the sunny highs are now behind us. In the evening, a few clouds, a low dropping down to +3 overnight. So like I mentioned, not quite freezing, but we're getting close. Tomorrow, mix of sun and clouds, becoming sunny in the morning. High of 21. So October has been treating us pretty well so far. Let's hope it keeps it going.

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Hey, that's going to do it for me this Tuesday evening. Thanks for hanging out with me today. Hopefully you learned a little something, laughed at least once, maybe got a little hungry thinking about tacos. Now you're ready to get on with the rest of your evening. Have a great night. Enjoy this beautiful October air. I'll catch you next time. Take care.

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1: I'm Kate Brown. U.S. and Canadian authorities say a 30-year-old from Washington State has been arrested for allegedly helping coordinate February's mass shooting in Tumbler Ridge. Officials say James Cody Bryant was arrested this morning on charges of conspiracy to murder persons in a foreign country. RCMP have said 18-year-old Jesse Van Roosler killed six children and two women on February 10 before killing herself. U.S. Attorney Neil Floyd says authorities learned of Bryant's alleged involvement after the attack.
2: We learned that a person here in Western Washington had been in repeated contact with the shooter, offering advice, sending money, and even agreeing to live stream the horrific event.
1: Officials noted Bryant is a trans woman, and RCMP have said Van Roosler was also a trans woman. The FBI says the pair first met through a now-defunct Omegle platform and later communicated extensively over several months, including through Discord. BC's three major party leaders are set to face off in the only debate of the provincial campaign. Here's Vista Radio's provincial reporter, Emily Joveski.
3: BC Conservative interim leader Lauren Dirksen, BC NDP leader David Eby, and BC Green leader Emily Lowen are set to participate in the live debate. It'll be televised and streamed on October 14th from 6:15 p.m. to 8 p.m. by all major broadcast networks in the province. It'll be moderated by Shachi Curl, president of the Angus Reid Institute. Advance voting in the provincial election is set for October 16th to 21st, with final voting day on October 24th. Emily Joveski, Vista News, Victoria.
1: Stephen Hill is running in Kootenay Monashie for 1BC, even though until a couple of weeks ago he was organising for the BC Conservatives. Hill says the Conservatives have been hijacked by former BC Liberals and 1BC represents true Conservatives.
4: And we know we're not going to form government, but we're hoping that we'll get a 40-seat Conservative government with 1BC holding 5 to 10 seats in the balance of power in British Columbia.
1: Hill says he's trying to appeal to people who didn't vote last time.
4: What do I have to do to motivate you to get off the couch? So there's no split of vote because, quite simply, there is no vote to be split.
1: Hill will run against the NDP's Steve Morissette, the Conservatives' Warren Mirko, and the Greens' Connie LaRochelle. The outgoing Grand Forks City Council is winning praise from their chief administrator for their entrepreneurialism. Duncan Redfern thanked them for their leadership and governance and pointed to the tens of millions of dollars that have been invested in city infrastructure.
5: I hope council appreciates how huge that is for a community this size. And I think you go out there and look at other communities, you're not going to find anybody investing that kind of money and moving forward in at the same rate and capacity and just speed of this council.
1: Redfern says council has also left the city in a pretty strong financial position with $6 million in reserves. Residential real estate sales were up 9.1% last month in the Kootenay boundary. With more, here's Aidan McCloskey.
6: The Association of Interior Realtors says 253 homes changed hands in September. While that's up from the same time last year, it was down a bit from August. The number of new listings was down 4.1% from September 2025, but up from the previous month. Overall active listings grew 1.6% year over year. The association says overall activity remains ahead of last year and just below the 10-year average. Benchmark prices were up for single-family homes and condos, but down for townhomes.
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1: Two sports and a rare Tuesday game in the BCHC sees the Nelson Leafs hosting the Revelstoke Grizzlies. Special teams will be the difference maker, with both teams having a penalty kill of 80% and Revelstoke having a better power play by nearly double. Meanwhile, it's a busy night in the NHL with Ottawa and Detroit, Toronto hosting Nashville and Montreal playing Carolina.
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1: Out on the roads and not too much holding up our highways for your Tuesday. However, it's always good to know before you go, so check the Drive BC website before heading out. To the weather, a few clouds about tonight with some fog developing after midnight as we drop to a low of 6 for Nelson, Trail and Castlegar and 3 in Grand Forks. And tomorrow, much the same, a mix of sun and cloud with a high of 20 and a low of 6 overnight.
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0: I'll get straight to the point, like a aura dart. I'm gonna lay down and have a jacuzzi and get some bubble bath. Only song you will hear is the beating of my heart. And we will and have some sweet pillow talk. I'm bombastic, tell me fantastic. Don't turn on the box, it says I'm Mr. Rowe.
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3: 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And he sat down for a bit to get his breath back. 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

0: then he huffed and he puffed and he started wheezing a lot because he couldn't catch his breath. And he sat down for a bit to get his breath back. 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
1: I'm Greg Nesteroff. A 30-year-old Washington resident has been charged in relation to the Tumbler Ridge shooting. Officials say James Cody Bryant met 18-year-old shooter Jesse Van Rutselaar online, and the pair messaged each other daily in the months leading up to the attack. U.S. Attorney Neil Floyd announced the arrest in Seattle.
2: 30-year-old James Cody Bryant had the information and ability to alert law enforcement and even discuss that possibility with the shooter, but he chose not to. Instead, he encouraged and offered assistance to a murderer.
1: Bryant also allegedly sent the teen money and attempted to live stream the attack online. Bryant is charged with conspiracy to murder people in a foreign country and could face life in prison. An Angus Reid poll says the BC Conservatives are 5 points ahead of the NDP.
3: The poll says the Conservatives have the support of 48% of decided voters. That was up more than 10 points from mid-September, when the party was in the midst of a leadership crisis. 43% of voters supported the NDP, up from 35% just after the election call. Support for the BC Greens fell from a recent high of 13% last month to 7%. Emily Joveski, Vista News, Victoria.
1: The one BC candidate in Kootenay Monashie is billing himself as the true conservative in the race. Stephen Hill was involved with organizing for the BC Conservatives until recently, but he says the party was hijacked.
4: My question is, where's the Liberal on the ballot? Where's the United Party on the ballot? Well, they've all moved to the Conservative Party, and 1BC is standing up as the conservative arm of the Conservative Party, and we're running head-to-head with the Liberals, and hoping that we could hold the balance of power in a Conservative government.
1: The Castlegar resident ran federally for the Conservatives in 2011. The other candidates are the NDP Steve Morissette, Conservative Warren Mirko, and the Greens' Connie La Rochelle. You can cast your municipal ballot early with advance voting open today. The polls are open from 8 until 8. You're encouraged to check your local election information for locations. General voting day is Saturday, October 17th. Nelson's mayoral and council candidates will appear on stage at a forum tonight at Wildflower School. It's hosted by the Canadian Federation of University Women and the Nelson Teachers Association. It starts at 7. 3 people are running for mayor and 14 for council. The city manager in Grand Forks is thanking the outgoing council for their leadership over the last 4 years. Duncan Redfern told them they've left the city in a strong financial position.
5: You've used your interests, you've been entrepreneurial and brought in other revenue sources instead of using property taxes as your sole revenue, and you've done a really, really impressive job, and we'd really like to thank you for your solution-oriented approach.
1: Redfern highlighted council's decision to subsidize the local medical clinic to attract doctors, and he noted the tens of millions of dollars that have been spent in recent years on city infrastructure. And the number of homes changing hands in our area was up last month. Aiden McCloskey explains.
6: The latest stats from the Association Interior Realtors show 253 residential sales in September. That's down from August, but it's a 9.1% increase compared to the same month of 2024. New listings were down 4.1% year over year, but up from August. The association says demand remains high while supply is limited. Benchmark prices for single-family homes climbed 5% to $638,000. Condo prices were up nearly 14%, but townhome prices decreased 3.1%.
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7: In the NHL, the Toronto Maple Leafs rookie Gavin McKenna finally got his first couple of points of the season in a 5-4 overtime victory.

0: against the Nashville Predators. Carolina continues to torment Montreal in a 6-4 victory, and Ottawa falls to Detroit 5-3. As for the MLS, the Chicago Fire were all over the pitch, getting 7 shots on goal in a 3-1 victory over the Vancouver Whitecaps.
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0: Looks like another pretty nice day out there as we're expecting mainly sunny skies throughout our area. Beautiful sunny skies for Thursday as well. But we are expecting that weather to take a shift back to some more fall-like weather as there's going to be a mix of sun and cloud with a 30 to 60% chance of seeing some showers come Friday. Today, you can expect a high of 20 degrees.
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1: Honey, I'm good. Good morning. It's Andy Grammer. I am Bryce, and pretty excited because this is my last day before vacation, and cannot wait. Going to take a little, go see some family for the Thanksgiving weekend. Took a few days off around the long weekend here. So last time you'll be hearing me for the next week or so. Sam's going to be coming in for tomorrow. And it's funny because you're going to have a guy filling in for the guy who's filling in for the actual guy, Sean. He will be back eventually, probably within the next couple weeks or so. Anyways, let's just keep jamming. Platinum Blonde, This Situation Critical. It's Juice FM.

0: Little Red Hot Chili Peppers, Soul to Squeeze. It's Juice. I'm Bryce. Coming up this weekend, we have live pro wrestling in the West Kootenay. Two shows happening in Nelson and Trail. This Friday, October 9th, Nelson, BC. It is Believe the Hype. Tickets $25 at ticketseller.ca. And then if you'd rather maybe make the trip to Trail instead, Recipe for Disaster, Saturday night in the Trail Memorial Center. Also get your tickets at ticketseller.ca.
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2: I'm Greg Nesteroff. A 30-year-old from Washington State has been arrested for allegedly helping coordinate February's mass shooting in Tumbler Ridge. Officials say James Cody Bryant is charged with conspiracy to murder people in a foreign country. U.S. Attorney Neil Floyd says authorities learned of Bryant's alleged involvement after the attack.
3: We learned that a person here in Western Washington had been in repeated contact with the shooter, offering advice, sending money, and even agreeing to live stream the horrific event.
2: RCMP have said 18-year-old Jesse Van Rootselaar killed six children and two women before killing herself. The FBI says the pair met online and communicated extensively over several months. BC's three major party leaders are set to face off in the only debate of the provincial campaign.
4: BC Conservative interim leader Lauren Dirksen, BC NDP leader David Eby, and BC Green leader Emily Lowen are set to participate in the live debate. It'll be televised and streamed on October 14th from 6:15 p.m. to 8 p.m. by all major broadcast networks in the province. It'll be moderated by Shachi Curl, president of the Angus Reid Institute. Advance voting in the provincial election is set for October 16th to 21st, with final voting day on October 24th. Emily Joveski, Vista News, Victoria.
2: Stephen Hill is running in Kootenay Monashie for 1BC, even though until a couple of weeks ago, he was organizing for the BC Conservatives. Hill says the Conservatives have been hijacked by former BC Liberals, and 1BC represents true Conservatives.
5: And we know we're not going to form government, but we're hoping that we'll get a 40-seat Conservative government with 1BC holding 5 to 10 seats in the balance of power in British Columbia.
2: Hill says he's trying to appeal to people who didn't vote last time.
5: What do I have to do to motivate you to get off the couch? So there's no split of vote because, quite simply, there is no vote to be split.
2: Hill will run against the NDP's Steve Morissette, the Conservatives' Warren Mirko, and the Greens' Connie LaRochelle. Nelson voters have a chance to hear tonight from municipal election candidates. The Canadian Federation of University Women and Nelson Teachers Association are hosting a forum at Wildflower School. It starts at 7. You can cast your ballot early with advance voting open today for local government elections. The polls are open from 8 until 8. You're encouraged to check your local election information for locations. General voting day is Saturday, October 17th. The outgoing Grand Forks City Council is winning praise from their chief administrator for their entrepreneurialism. Duncan Redfern thanked them for their leadership and governance this week, and he pointed to the tens of millions of dollars that have been invested in city infrastructure.
6: I hope council appreciates how huge that is for a community this size, and I think you go out there and look at other communities, you're not going to find anybody investing that kind of money and moving forward in at the same rate and capacity and just speed of this council.
2: Redfern says council has also left the city in a pretty strong financial position with $6 million in reserves. And residential real estate sales were up 9.1% last month in the Kootenay boundary. With more, here's Aidan McCloskey.
7: The Association of Interior Realtors says 253 homes changed hands in September. While that's up from the same time last year, it was down a bit from August. The number of new listings was down 4.1% from September 2025, but up from the previous month. Overall active listings grew 1.6% year over year. The association says overall activity remains ahead of last year and just below the 10-year average. Benchmark prices were up for single-family homes and condos, but down for townhomes.
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9: In the NHL, the Toronto Maple Leafs rookie Gavin McKenna finally got his first couple of points of the season in a 5-4 overtime victory against the Nashville Predators. Carolina continues to torment Montreal in a 6-4 victory, and Ottawa falls to Detroit 5-3. As for the MLS, the Chicago Fire were all over the pitch, getting 7 shots on goal in a 3-1 victory over the Vancouver Whitecaps.
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9: Looks like another pretty nice day out there as we're expecting mainly sunny skies throughout our area. Beautiful sunny skies for Thursday as well, but we are expecting that weather to take a shift back to some more fall-like weather as there's going to be a mix of sun and cloud with a 30 to 60% chance of seeing some showers come Friday. Today, you can expect a high of 20 degrees.
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0: It's Megan Trainor. I'm Bryce. You're listening to Juice FM. Come on, man time. We're going to China, okay? A businessman hired a hitman. He offered him $412,000. The hitman took the job, then subcontracted it out to another hitman for about half the money. Hitman number two took the job and subcontracted it to hitman number three. He did the same thing. Then hitman number four did the same thing until the job finally landed with hitman number five, who was only getting about 20 grand by this point. He contacted the intended victim and asked if he would mind faking his own death. The victim went to the police, and after a long trial, all five hitmen and the businessman were convicted of attempted murder. Come on, hitmen.
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0: Second Chance from Shinedown. It's Juice FM. I'm Bryce, and pretty stoked for the Freakers Ball coming back to the Grand Forks Curling Club. The 46th annual Freakers Ball. Tickets, $25 in advance and $30 at the door, and they are now officially available for purchase. It's going to be a bar. There's going to be cocktails and non-alcoholic cocktails as well if you're not much of a drinker. It's going to be a fun time. Still haven't gotten word on what the theme is for this year, but the event is a full go.
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4: 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And he sat down for a bit to get his breath back. Whew, what a tough job.
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1: I'm Greg Nesteroff. A 30-year-old Washington resident has been charged in relation to the Tumbler Ridge shooting. Officials say James Cody Bryant met 18-year-old shooter Jesse Van Rensselaer online, and the pair messaged each other daily in the months leading up to the attack. U.S. Attorney Neil Floyd announced the arrest in Seattle.
2: 30-year-old James Cody Bryant had the information and ability to alert law enforcement and even discussed that possibility with the shooter, but he chose not to. Instead, he encouraged and offered assistance to a murderer.
1: Bryant also allegedly sent the teen money and attempted to live stream the attack online. Bryant is charged with conspiracy to murder people in a foreign country and could face life in prison. An Angus Reid poll says the BC Conservatives are 5 points ahead of the NDP.
3: The poll says the Conservatives have the support of 48% of decided voters. That was up more than 10 points from mid-September, when the party was in the midst of a leadership crisis. 43% of voters supported the NDP, up from 35% just after the election call. Support for the BC Greens fell from a recent high of 13% last month to 7%. Emily Joveski, Vista News, Victoria.
1: The one BC candidate in Kootenay Monashie is billing himself as the true conservative in the race. Stephen Hill was involved with organizing for the BC Conservatives until recently, but he says the party was hijacked.
4: My question is, where's the Liberal on the ballot? Where's the United Party on the ballot? Well, they've all moved to the Conservative Party, and one BC is standing up as the conservative arm of the Conservative Party, and we're running head-to-head with the Liberals, and hoping that we could hold the balance of power in a conservative government.
1: The Castlegar resident ran federally for the Conservatives in 2011. The other candidates are the NDP Steve Morissette, Conservative Warren Mirko, and the Greens Connie La Rochelle. You can cast your municipal ballot early with advance voting open today. The polls are open from 8 until 8. You're encouraged to check your local election information for locations. General voting day is Saturday, October 17th. Nelson's mayoral and council candidates will appear on stage at a forum tonight at Wildflower School. It's hosted by the Canadian Federation of University Women and the Nelson Teachers Association. It starts at 7. Three people are running for mayor and 14 for council. The city manager in Grand Forks is thanking the outgoing council for their leadership over the last 4 years. Duncan Redfern told them they've left the city in a strong financial position.
5: You've used your interests, you've been entrepreneurial and brought in other revenue sources instead of using property taxes as your sole revenue, and you've done a really, really impressive job, and we'd really like to thank you for your solution-oriented approach.
1: Redfern highlighted council's decision to subsidize the local medical clinic to attract doctors, and he noted the tens of millions of dollars that have been spent in recent years on city infrastructure. And the number of homes changing hands in our area was up last month. Aiden McCloskey explains.
6: The latest stats from the Association Interior Realtors show 253 residential sales in September. That's down from August, but it's a 9.1% increase compared to the same month of 2024. New listings were down 4.1% year over year, but up from August. The association says demand remains high while supply is limited. Benchmark prices for single-family homes climbed 5% to $638,000. Condo prices were up nearly 14%, but townhome prices decreased 3.1%.
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7: In the NHL, the Toronto Maple Leafs rookie Gavin McKenna finally got his first couple of points of the season in a 5-4 overtime victory against the Nashville Predators. Carolina continues to torment Montreal in a 6-4 victory, and Ottawa falls to Detroit 5-3. As for the MLS, the Chicago Fire were all over the pitch, getting 7 shots on goal in a 3-1 victory over the Vancouver Whitecaps.

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1: Looks like another pretty nice day out there as we're expecting mainly sunny skies throughout our area. Beautiful sunny skies for Thursday as well. But we are expecting that weather to take a shift back to some more fall-like weather as there's going to be a mix of sun and cloud with a 30 to 60% chance of seeing some showers come Friday. Today, you can expect a high of 20 degrees.
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It's Juice FM, 7 o'clock hour. What About Love by Heart in there before that. Coming up next, I have The Police and a monumental song for The Police. This one is the final single that they ever released. It's Don't Stand So Close to Me. It's on Juice FM.

0: Tracy Chapman with a bona fide classic. It is Juice FM, and I'm Bryce. All right. There is one chance to catch the Grand Forks Border Bruins this weekend. Saturday night hosting Fernie at Jack Goddard Memorial Arena. The game will start at 7 p.m. The Bruins have a lot of road games this month. Friday night, they're playing Princeton. And then the next two weekends, they're on the road. Games in Williams Lake, Quesnel, Kimberly, Invermere, Fernie as well. Not back home until Princeton comes in on Friday, October 30th. So check out that game this Saturday if you're itching for some hockey.
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1: I'm Greg Nesteroff. A 30-year-old from Washington State has been arrested for allegedly helping coordinate February's mass shooting in Tumbler Ridge. Officials say James Cody Bryant is charged with conspiracy to murder people in a foreign country. U.S. Attorney Neil Floyd says authorities learned of Bryant's alleged involvement after the attack.
2: We learned that a person here in Western Washington had been in repeated contact with the shooter, offering advice, sending money, and even agreeing to live stream the horrific event.
1: RCMP have said 18-year-old Jesse Van Rootselaar killed six children and two women before killing herself. The FBI says the pair met online and communicated extensively over several months. BC's three major party leaders are set to face off in the only debate of the provincial campaign.
3: BC Conservative interim leader Lauren Dirksen, BC NDP leader David Eby, and BC Green leader Emily Lowen are set to participate in the live debate. It'll be televised and streamed on October 14th from 6:15 p.m. to 8 p.m. by all major broadcast networks in the province. It'll be moderated by Shachi Curl, president of the Angus Reid Institute. Advance voting in the provincial election is set for October 16th to 21st, with final voting day on October 24th. Emily Joveski, Vista News, Victoria.
1: Stephen Hill is running in Kootenay-Monashie for 1BC, even though until a couple of weeks ago, he was organizing for the BC Conservatives. Hill says the Conservatives have been hijacked by former BC Liberals, and 1BC represents true Conservatives.
4: And we know we're not going to form government, but we're hoping that we'll get a 40-seat Conservative government with 1BC holding 5 to 10 seats in the balance of power in British Columbia.
1: Hill says he's trying to appeal to people who didn't vote last time.
4: What do I have to do to motivate you to get off the couch? So there's no split of vote because, quite simply, there is no vote to be split.
1: Hill will run against the NDP's Steve Morissette, the Conservatives' Warren Mirko, and the Greens' Connie LaRochelle. Nelson voters have a chance to hear tonight from municipal election candidates. The Canadian Federation of University Women and Nelson Teachers Association are hosting a forum at Wildflower School. It starts at 7. You can cast your ballot early with advance voting open today for local government elections. The polls are open from 8 until 8. You're encouraged to check your local election information for locations. General voting day is Saturday, October 17th. The outgoing Grand Forks City Council is winning praise from their chief administrator for their entrepreneurialism. Duncan Redfern thanked them for their leadership and governance this week, and he pointed to the tens of millions of dollars that have been invested in city infrastructure.
5: I hope council appreciates how huge that is for a community this size, and I think you go out there and look at other communities, you're not going to find anybody investing that kind of money and moving forward in at the same rate and capacity and just speed of this council.
1: Redfern says council has also left the city in a pretty strong financial position with $6 million in reserves. And residential real estate sales were up 9.1% last month in the Kootenay boundary. With more, here's Aidan McCloskey.
6: The Association of Interior Realtors says 253 homes changed hands in September. While that's up from the same time last year, it was down a bit from August. The number of new listings was down 4.1% from September 2025, but up from the previous month. Overall active listings grew 1.6% year over year. The association says overall activity remains ahead of last year and just below the 10-year average. Benchmark prices were up for single-family homes and condos, but down for townhomes.
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8: In the NHL, the Toronto Maple Leafs rookie Gavin McKenna finally got his first couple of points of the season in a 5-4 overtime victory against the Nashville Predators. Carolina continues to torment Montreal in a 6-4 victory, and Ottawa falls to Detroit 5-3. As for the MLS, the Chicago Fire were all over the pitch, getting 7 shots on goal in a 3-1 victory over the Vancouver Whitecaps.
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8: Looks like another pretty nice day out there as we're expecting mainly sunny skies throughout our area. Beautiful sunny skies for Thursday as well, but we are expecting that weather to take a shift back to some more fall-like weather as there's going to be a mix of sun and cloud with a 30 to 60% chance of seeing some showers come Friday. Today, you can expect a high of 20 degrees.
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0: It is Theory of a Dead Man, and I'm Bryce. This weekend, we have a very fun event coming up at the Curling Club. Golf and curl. All right, October 9th to 11th, that is this weekend, and it starts 5 p.m. on Friday. If you want to get involved with this, basically, you get three guaranteed curling matches, okay? You also get a round of golf at the Christina Lake Golf Course, and dinner Saturday night at the golf course. 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
1: Shot of the Dawn

How Will I Know? It's a classic from Whitney Houston. God rest her soul. Another who we lost coming right up, but I do want to just put it out there. A reminder that if you want to get your voting done ahead of time, the advanced poll for Grand Forks is open at 8 a.m. in City Park at the Seniors Center. Okay, it'll be from 8 a.m. until 8 p.m. today as we approach general voting day next Saturday, and that'll be at Pearly School Gymnasium, also from 8 to 8. Seniors Center, City Park, you can vote early today. All right. And here's an artist who we lost last weekend, Sass Jordan, 63 years old, and what an incredible talent. Let's honor her. This is Make You a Believer. It's Sass Jordan on Juice FM.

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1: I'm Greg Nesteroff. A 30-year-old Washington resident has been charged in relation to the Tumbler Ridge shooting. Officials say James Cody Bryant met 18-year-old shooter Jesse Van Rensselaer online, and the pair messaged each other daily in the months leading up to the attack. U.S. Attorney Neil Floyd announced the arrest in Seattle.
2: 30-year-old James Cody Bryant had the information and ability to alert law enforcement and even discussed that possibility with the shooter, but he chose not to. Instead, he encouraged and offered assistance to a murderer.
1: Bryant also allegedly sent the teen money and attempted to live stream the attack online. Bryant is charged with conspiracy to murder people in a foreign country and could face life in prison. An Angus Reid poll says the BC Conservatives are 5 points ahead of the NDP.
3: The poll says the Conservatives have the support of 48% of decided voters. That was up more than 10 points from mid-September, when the party was in the midst of a leadership crisis. 43% of voters supported the NDP, up from 35% just after the election call. Support for the BC Greens fell from a recent high of 13% last month to 7%. Emily Joveski, Vista News, Victoria.
1: The one BC candidate in Kootenay Monashy is billing himself as the true conservative in the race. Stephen Hill was involved with organizing for the BC Conservatives until recently, but he says the party was hijacked.
4: My question is, where's the Liberal on the ballot? Where's the United Party on the ballot? Well, they've all moved to the Conservative Party, and one BC is standing up as the conservative arm of the Conservative Party, and we're running head-to-head with the Liberals, and hoping that we could hold the balance of power in a conservative government.
1: The Castlegar resident ran federally for the Conservatives in 2011. The other candidates are the NDP Steve Morissette, Conservative Warren Mirko, and the Greens' Connie LaRochelle. You can cast your municipal ballot early with advance voting open today. The polls are open from 8 until 8. You're encouraged to check your local election information for locations. General voting day is Saturday, October 17th. Nelson's mayoral and council candidates will appear on stage at a forum tonight at Wildflower School. It's hosted by the Canadian Federation of University Women and the Nelson Teachers Association. It starts at 7. Three people are running for mayor and 14 for council. The city manager in Grand Forks is thanking the outgoing council for their leadership over the last 4 years. Duncan Redfern told them they've left the city in a strong financial position.
5: You've used your interests, you've been entrepreneurial and brought in other revenue sources instead of using property taxes as your sole revenue, and you've done a really, really impressive job, and we'd really like to thank you for your solution-oriented approach.
1: Redfern highlighted council's decision to subsidize the local medical clinic to attract doctors, and he noted the tens of millions of dollars that have been spent in recent years on city infrastructure. And the number of homes changing hands in our area was up last month. Aiden McCloskey explains.
6: The latest stats from the Association Interior Realtors show 253 residential sales in September. That's down from August, but it's a 9.1% increase compared to the same month of 2024. New listings were down 4.1% year over year, but up from August. The association says demand remains high while supply is limited. Benchmark prices for single-family homes climbed 5% to $638,000. Condo prices were up nearly 14%, but townhome prices decreased 3.1%.
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8: In the NHL, the Toronto Maple Leafs rookie Gavin McKenna finally got his first couple of points of the season in a 5-4 overtime victory against the Nashville Predators. Carolina continues to torment Montreal in a 6-4 victory, and Ottawa falls to Detroit 5-3. As for the MLS, the Chicago Fire were all over the pitch, getting 7 shots on goal in a 3-1 victory over the Vancouver Whitecaps.
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8: Looks like another pretty nice day out there, as we're expecting mainly sunny skies throughout our area. Beautiful sunny skies for Thursday as well. But we are expecting that weather to take a shift back to some more fall-like weather, as there's going to be a mix of sun and cloud with a 30 to 60% chance

Gin Blossoms found out about you. I'm Bryce, wishing a happy birthday to Mr. John Cougar Mellencamp. Today, he turns 75 years old. And just what a talent, what a legend, what an icon of rock and roll. Let's hear John Mellencamp. It's Jack and Diane.

0: 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And for 2 days in October, Paris Pick will be putting on a pop-up vintage and thrift shop. 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
1: I'm Greg Nesteroff. A 30-year-old from Washington State has been arrested for allegedly helping coordinate February's mass shooting in Tumbler Ridge. Officials say James Cody Bryant is charged with conspiracy to murder people in a foreign country. U.S. Attorney Neil Floyd says authorities learned of Bryant's alleged involvement after the attack.
2: We learned that a person here in Western Washington had been in repeated contact with the shooter, offering advice, sending money, and even agreeing to live stream the horrific event.
1: RCMP have said 18-year-old Jesse Van Rootselaar killed six children and two women before killing herself. The FBI says the pair met online and communicated extensively over several months. BC's three major party leaders are set to face off in the only debate of the provincial campaign.
3: BC Conservative interim leader Lauren Dirksen, BC NDP leader David Eby, and BC Green leader Emily Lowen are set to participate in the live debate. It'll be televised and streamed on October 14th from 6:15 p.m. to 8 p.m. by all major broadcast networks in the province. It'll be moderated by Shachi Curl, president of the Angus Reid Institute. Advance voting in the provincial election is set for October 16th to 21st, with final voting day on October 24th. Emily Joveski, Vista News, Victoria.
1: Stephen Hill is running in Kootenay-Monashie for 1BC, even though until a couple of weeks ago, he was organizing for the BC Conservatives. Hill says the Conservatives have been hijacked by former BC Liberals, and 1BC represents true Conservatives.
4: And we know we're not going to form government, but we're hoping that we'll get a 40-seat Conservative government with 1BC holding 5 to 10 seats in the balance of power in British Columbia.
1: Hill says he's trying to appeal to people who didn't vote last time.
4: What do I have to do to motivate you to get off the couch? So there's no split of vote because, quite simply, there is no vote to be split.
1: Hill will run against the NDP's Steve Morissette, the Conservatives' Warren Mirko, and the Greens' Connie LaRochelle. Nelson voters have a chance to hear tonight from municipal election candidates. The Canadian Federation of University Women and Nelson Teachers Association are hosting a forum at Wildflower School. It starts at 7. You can cast your ballot early with advance voting open today for local government elections. The polls are open from 8 until 8. You're encouraged to check your local election information for locations. General voting day is Saturday, October 17th. The outgoing Grand Forks City Council is winning praise from their chief administrator for their entrepreneurialism. Duncan Redfern thanked them for their leadership and governance this week, and he pointed to the tens of millions of dollars that have been invested in city infrastructure.
5: I hope council appreciates how huge that is for a community this size, and I think you go out there and look at other communities, you're not going to find anybody investing that kind of money and moving forward in at the same rate and capacity and just speed of this council.
1: Redfern says council has also left the city in a pretty strong financial position with $6 million in reserves. And residential real estate sales were up 9.1% last month in the Kootenay boundary. With more, here's Aidan McCloskey.
6: The Association of Interior Realtors says 253 homes changed hands in September. While that's up from the same time last year, it was down a bit from August. The number of new listings was down 4.1% from September 2025, but up from the previous month. Overall active listings grew 1.6% year over year. The association says overall activity remains ahead of last year and just below the 10-year average. Benchmark prices were up for single-family homes and condos, but down for townhomes.
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8: In the NHL, the Toronto Maple Leafs rookie Gavin McKenna finally got his first couple of points of the season in a 5-4 overtime victory against the Nashville Predators. Carolina continues to torment Montreal in a 6-4 victory, and Ottawa falls to Detroit 5-3. As for the MLS, the Chicago Fire were all over the pitch, getting 7 shots on goal in a 3-1 victory over the Vancouver Whitecaps.
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8: Looks like another pretty nice day out there as we're expecting mainly sunny skies throughout our area. Beautiful sunny skies for Thursday as well, but we are expecting that weather to take a shift back to some more fall-like weather as there's going to be a mix of sun and cloud with a 30 to 60% chance of seeing some showers come Friday. Today, you can expect a high of 20 degrees.
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0: Just Friends. It's Virginia to Vegas. I'm Bryce, chatting about the Gem Theater. All right, last mention before I get out for my vacation time. One more showing for Practical Magic 2. Now, the Gem is closed today, but you can go catch Practical Magic 2 tomorrow evening at 7 p.m. This weekend, though, Coyote versus Acme. Yes, it is in the theaters. No movie on Friday because the CCR tribute Bad Moon Riders are in town. That show's sold out, but you can still catch Coyote versus Acme Saturday at 6 and then two matinees Sunday and Monday at 2 p.m. And I got to talk a little bit more about Coyote versus Acme because this movie, it almost never was.
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0: Billie Eilish with Birds of a Feather. It's Juice FM. I'm Bryce. And I was chatting about Coyote versus Acme, which is going to be playing at the Gem Theater starting on Saturday. And yes, this movie is Wile E. Coyote, right? Okay, here's how he's had enough of Acme blowing up in his face, so he's taking them to court. But what's interesting is the movie itself became the subject of a real-life Hollywood battle. It was made, and then Warner Bros. Decided they didn't want you to see it. So the movie is about Wile E. Coyote taking on a giant corporation, and behind the scenes, the people who made the movie were basically doing the same thing, trying to get their movie out of this giant corporation's vault. If you're going to head to the theater this weekend to see the movie, if you're going to go see Wile E. Coyote sue Acme, just remember, you're not watching a movie about a guy fighting a corporation. You're watching a movie that had to fight its own Acme just to exist.
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1: I'm Greg Nesteroff. A 30-year-old Washington resident has been charged in relation to the Tumbler Ridge shooting. Officials say James Cody Bryant met 18-year-old shooter Jesse Van Rensselaer online, and the pair messaged each other daily in the months leading up to the attack. U.S. Attorney Neil Floyd announced the arrest in Seattle.
2: 30-year-old James Cody Bryant had the information and ability to alert law enforcement and even discussed that possibility with the shooter, but he chose not to. Instead, he encouraged and offered assistance to a murderer.
1: Bryant also allegedly sent the teen money and attempted to live stream the attack online. Bryant is charged with conspiracy to murder people in a foreign country and could face life in prison. An Angus Reid poll says the BC Conservatives are 5 points ahead of the NDP.
3: The poll says the Conservatives have the support of 48% of decided voters. That was up more than 10 points from mid-September, when the party was in the midst of a leadership crisis. 43% of voters supported the NDP, up from 35% just after the election call. Support for the BC Greens fell from a recent high of 13% last month to 7%. Emily Joveski, Vista News, Victoria.
1: The one BC candidate in Kootenay Monashy is billing himself as the true conservative in the race. Stephen Hill was involved with organizing for the BC Conservatives until recently, but he says the party was hijacked.
4: My question is, where's the Liberal on the ballot? Where's the United Party on the ballot? Well, they've all moved to the Conservatives.

0: for council. The city manager in Grand Forks is thanking the outgoing council for their leadership over the last 4 years. Duncan Redfern told them they've left the city in a strong financial position.
1: You've used your interests, you've been entrepreneurial and brought in other revenue sources instead of using property taxes as your sole revenue, and you've done a really, really impressive job, and we'd really like to thank you for your solution-oriented approach.
0: Redfern highlighted council's decision to subsidize the local medical clinic to attract doctors, and he noted the tens of millions of dollars that have been spent in recent years on city infrastructure. And the number of homes changing hands in our area was up last month. Aiden McCloskey explains.
2: The latest stats from the Association Interior Realtors show 253 residential sales in September. That's down from August, but it's a 9.1% increase compared to the same month of 2024. New listings were down 4.1% year over year, but up from August. The association says demand remains high while supply is limited. Benchmark prices for single-family homes climbed 5% to $638,000. Condo prices were up nearly 14%, but townhome prices decreased 3.1%.
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4: In the NHL, the Toronto Maple Leafs rookie Gavin McKenna finally got his first couple of points of the season in a 5-4 overtime victory against the Nashville Predators. Carolina continues to torment Montreal in a 6-4 victory, and Ottawa falls to Detroit 5-3. As for the MLS, the Chicago Fire were all over the pitch, getting 7 shots on goal in a 3-1 victory over the Vancouver Whitecaps.
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4: Looks like another pretty nice day out there, as we're expecting mainly sunny skies throughout our area. Beautiful sunny skies for Thursday as well. But we are expecting that weather to take a shift back to some more fall-like weather, as there's going to be a mix of sun and cloud with a 30 to 60% chance of seeing some showers come Friday. Today, you can expect a high of 20 degrees.
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How to Save a Life. It's by The Fray on Juice FM. I'm Bryce, and this is my last hour with you of the week. I'm going to be going on vacation. Yes, it's Thanksgiving this weekend. Hopefully you're remembering to be thankful, right? The world is a little bit difficult these days, but, you know, there's still things to be thankful for. Don't let the negativity drag you down, all right? A little bit more to go here. I ain't officially done yet, but I feel like I'm already on vacation mode. So anyways, Bryan Adams with Somebody on Juice.

0: set fire to the rain. I'm Bryce. Next weekend, it's the Boundary Mushroom Festival at the Christina Lake Welcome Center. 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I think it's going to be a great, you're going to learn a lot. You're going to experience some guided nature walks and some mushroom lunches, keynote speakers as well, and a mushroom after party. 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So enjoy this. It's going to be a fun time. Even if you don't know that much about fungi, hey, if you're a fungi or gal, why not attend?
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Losing My Religion, REM, on Juice FM. All right. Made and played in Canada Spotlight time, and maybe an opportunity to be grateful. All right, because in the year or so that I have, you know, lived in this kind of boundary Kootenay area, I have become very thankful for the music that I have been exposed to, for the incredible local talent that we have in our neck of the woods. And, well, a little sample right now from Paris Pick, from Christina Lake. It's the thing.

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0: How You Remind Me. That wraps up the show, and that puts me into vacation mode. I'm out of here. Have a great week. I will be gone the rest of this week and most of next week. I should be back next Thursday. Till then, keep it real. Enjoy Thanksgiving. Be thankful. And I'll talk to you another time. Goodbye for now.
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0: I'm Everett Baker. 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
1: I'm Kate Brown. Nelson police are looking for a missing 48-year-old man. The man is only identified as Colin or Buzz. He was last seen shortly after midnight Tuesday around Heridge Lane and Hendrick Street. He was wearing an orange hoodie with 12 monkeys written on it, plus khaki pants and a leather jacket. Go to MyNelsonNow.com to see his picture. A 30-year-old from Washington State has been arrested for allegedly helping coordinate February's mass shooting in Tumbler Ridge. Officials say James Cody Bryant is charged with conspiracy to murder people in a foreign country. U.S. Attorney Neil Floyd says authorities learned of Bryant's alleged involvement after the attack.
2: We learned that a person here in Western Washington had been in repeated contact with the shooter, offering advice, sending money, and even agreeing to live stream the horrific event.
1: RCMP have said 18-year-old Jessie Van Rooselaar killed 6 children and 2 women before killing herself. The FBI says the pair met online and communicated extensively over several months. BC's 3 major party leaders are set to face off in the only debate of the provincial campaign. Here's Vista Radio provincial reporter Emily Joveski with the details.
3: BC Conservative Interim Leader Lauren Dirksen, BC NDP Leader David Eby, and BC Green Leader Emily Lowen are set to participate in the live debate. It'll be televised and streamed on October 14th from 6:15 p.m. to 8 p.m. by all major broadcast networks in the province. It'll be moderated by Shachi Curl, president of the Angus Reid Institute. Advance voting in the provincial

0: Against the NDP, Steve Morissette, the Conservatives, Warren Mirko, and the Greens, Connie La Rochelle. You can cast your municipal ballot early with advance voting open today. Advance polls are open from 8 a.m. to 8 p.m. You're encouraged to check your local election information for polling times and locations. General voting day is Saturday, October 17. Nelson voters have a chance to hear tonight from municipal election candidates. The Canadian Federation of University Women and Nelson Teachers Association are hosting a forum at Wildflower School. It starts at 7. And residential real estate sales were up 9.1% last month in the Kootenay Boundary. With more, here's Aidan McCloskey.
1: The Association of Interior Realtors says 253 homes changed hands in September. While that's up from the same time last year, it was down a bit from August. The number of new listings was down 4.1% from September 2025, but up from the previous month. Overall active listings grew 1.6% year over year. The association says overall activity remains ahead of last year and just below the 10-year average. Benchmark prices were up for single-family homes and condos, but down for townhomes.
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0: Two sports and three games are on the ice tonight for the NHL, with the Winnipeg Jets hosting the Colorado Avalanche, while Sidney Crosby and the Penguins visit Alex Ovechkin and the Capitals, and later Edmonton Oilers are in Anaheim to face the Ducks.
2: Now, Juice FM roads and weather together.
0: Out on the roads, and drivers can expect some construction delays across the West Kootenays. On Highway 3A, road construction is underway on weekdays from 7 a.m. until 5 p.m. Drivers should allow for up to 20 minutes delays. On Highway 6 at Slocan Park, crews are carrying out a culvert replacement. Motorists can expect delays of up to 15 minutes throughout the work zone. And further south, paving continues on Highway 3 between Summit Creek Bridge and Kootenay Pass. Work is underway from 7 to 7 until this Saturday. To the weather, a mainly sunny one today with a top of 21 degrees in Nelson Trail and Castlegar and 22 in Grand Forks. Tonight, a few clouds about with fog developing before the morning as we drop to a low of 6 for most centres and 4 degrees in Grand Forks.
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2: Advance voting will be open Friday, October 16th to Wednesday, October 21st. 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

Hey, good afternoon. Sam Pike here. I'm the host of your afternoon show, the host with the most and lots to talk about today. So we're going to do our day of the year, the moment in music history. We're going to touch on sports, Alexander Ovechkin announcing his retirement as well. In the meantime, this is Eyes of a Stranger.

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Okay, let's get into the weather for this lovely Wednesday afternoon. Looks like we're going to be getting a little bit of sun out there today. A mainly sunny high of 22 degrees. In the evening, a few clouds do roll in. Some fog patches overnight. A low of +4. The added risk of frost. Ooh. And tomorrow, a pretty nice one again. Mainly sunny. Some fog in the morning, but that dissipates to the high of 21 degrees. Basically, if you've been waiting for a reason to get outside, this is it.

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today is Canadian Beer Day, which is basically an excuse to celebrate one of the things Canadians have been enjoying for a very, very long time. Beer actually has been around for thousands of years. And way, way, way back in the day, it was sometimes safer to drink than water, which is a pretty solid reason to order another one. Historically speaking, Canadian Beer Day is all about celebrating the beer itself, but also Canadian brewing industry. Whether you're grabbing a local brew, trying something you've never had before, or cracking open your usual favorite tonight, bring on the Canadian beer. Cheers to Canadian beer. 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

Hey, parents out there, if you have kids grades K through 4, pretty cool program coming up in Grand Forks called Fri-Yay Play Camp. It runs Fridays from November 6th all the way to the 18th of December. 6 days full of activities, everything from swimming and skating to outdoor adventures, arts and crafts, and of course, sports. They're also going to be bringing in some pretty cool community helpers. 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It runs from 8:30 to 3:30 in the Jack Otter Memorial Arena viewing room. 222 for all successions. You can register by calling 250-442-2202.

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Grand Forks and the Boundary's biggest variety.

the Pirate Plunge coming up at the Grand Forks Aquatic Center on Thursday, October 29th, 6 to 8 p.m. Kids can head into the pool for a pirate-themed night of treasure hunting, pirate challenges, and apparently a sea monster. Admission just $2, a pretty cheap night out, so grab the pirate gear, get the crew together, and get ready to make a splash. Big thank you to Contact Photo Arts, helping support the event and keep the community events affordable. Pirate Plunge, October on 29th at the Grand Forks Aquatic Center. $2 gets you in. You can't really beat that.

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That's Foster the People with Pumped Up Kicks. And man, that song seemed to be everywhere for a minute there. Came out in 2010. It became a massive hit, even though the lyrics are a whole lot darker than the incredibly catchy music would suggest. Basically impossible to escape that song for a while. And now we're going back to Canada. A little bit of classic rock here. Coming up, it's Prism with Young and Reckless. Prism, formed in Vancouver in the mid-70s, became one of the biggest Canadian rock bands of that area. Here's Young and Restless.

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Time for the Sam Says So. Today, the Sam Says So is trying to learn something new. I've actually been trying to take my own advice lately and expand my hobbies a little bit. Before, I mean, about a year and a half ago, my hobbies were basically trying to do woodworking and reading as many books as possible. Nowadays, though, I've started rebinding books, which is something I never thought I'd be doing. Tons of fun with that. And I've also been trying to learn piano properly. I've messed around with a keyboard before, but there's a pretty big difference between messing around and just playing some songs, you know, the words to, and actually knowing what you're doing. So yeah, try something new today. You might find a hobby you love, or you might just discover you're absolutely terrible at woodworking. Either way, you learn something.

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1: Well, hockey fans, we officially know when Alex Ovechkin is going to be hanging up the skates. He announced earlier this week the 2026-27 season is going to be his final in the NHL. He's 41 years now. He's been with Washington his entire career, has won a Stanley Cup, and of course, the NHL's all-time leading goal scorer. Think about how long he's been doing this. He made his NHL debut 21 years ago. 21 years, I was 9 years old. Now he gets one final season to chase whatever's left to chase. In fact, Washington's team seems pretty stacked this year. I'd say they are a cup contender, so a good way to go out. Imagine if you won it. That's a great final season for the Great Eight.

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1: I'm Kate Brown. The BC Conservatives say if elected, they would aim to hire 250 more police officers and increase the BC RCMP by 500 officers over the next 5 years. Conservative interim leader Lorne Dawkson detailed the party's plans to address addiction, mental health and street disorder.
2: We will deploy more police to hard-hit neighbourhoods to deal with street-level crime.
1: He says a Conservative government would seek to amend the Mental Health Act to give police more power to order people into involuntary care. He says it would also end safe supply programs that provide people with prescribed alternatives to toxic street drugs. Meanwhile, BC NDP leader David Eby is pledging more healthcare supports for seniors. He says his government, if re-elected, will fund 500 additional workers for home care.
3: It means less pressure on our hospitals. It means less pressure on family caregivers. It means more dignity for seniors.
1: He also says the province would make the shingles vaccine free for all adults over the age of 50 and those with immune conditions. The BC Green candidate in Kuni Monashi isn't thrilled to be running in a snap election. Betrayal's Connie La Rochelle says it gives her party a chance to share its message about looking after people.
4: If you don't look after the people cannot look after the environment. You know, if people are struggling with three or four jobs, do they care about recycling? Do they care about any of the land stewardship things? No. And that's not their fault. They need to put food on their table.
1: The Greens are proposing a one-time tax on people with net wealth over $50 million. La Rochelle is up against incumbent New Democrat Steve Morissette, BC Conservative Warren Mirko, and One BC's Stephen Hill. An Ontario man accused of committing an assault near the Edgewood Ostrich Farm last year is standing trial this week. Timothy Reagan is charged with assault, assault with a weapon and mischief. His trial begins today in the cusp and continues tomorrow. Police said Reagan was arrested after a 73-year-old woman was injured in September 2025. The Canadian Food Inspection Agency subsequently had the ostriches killed in a case that drew international attention. Castlegar's new sewage plan is making some baby steps. Engineering manager Ryan Nittery says the province recently provided comments on their first phase report.
5: Overall, feedback was good. It was constructive. It was supportive. Primarily, it was directed towards the terms of reference for the environmental impact study. But beyond that, it's an exciting milestone for the team.
1: The second phase involves evaluating treatment options and is expected to take a year to a year and a half. The third phase will outline an implementation plan. Actually designing and building a new sewage treatment plan could take 5 to 15 years and cost up to $82 million. And Nelson's pickleball players now have more options to hit the court at Lakeside Park. The city has installed two new tournament quality pickleball net systems following a request from local players for improved public access. The portable nets can be rolled into place on courts already lined for pickleball while keeping the space available for tennis and basketball. The nets came in slightly under the city's approved $6,000 budget.
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1: Two sports and three games are on the ice tonight for the NHL, with the Winnipeg Jets hosting the Colorado Avalanche, while Sidney Crosby and the Penguins visit Alex Ovechkin and the Capitals, and later Edmonton Oilers are in Anaheim to face the Ducks.
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1: Out on the roads and not too much holding up our highways for your Wednesday. However, it's always good to know before you go, so check the Drive BC website before heading out. To the weather, a few clouds about tonight with fog developing by the morning as we drop to a low of 6 degrees in Trail, Castlegar and Nelson, and 4 degrees in Grand Forks. Tomorrow, much the same as today, mainly sunny once the fog clears and a high of 21 and a low of 7. And then it looks like there could be some rain in the forecast to see out the working week and into the weekend.
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Hey, a moment in music history. We're going back to 1995. Pretty big year for Alanis Morissette. Her breakthrough album, Jagged Little Pill, hit number one on the Billboard 200 about 4 months after it came out on October 7th. It wasn't just a hit album, it absolutely exploded. Ironic, Hand in My Pocket. You ought to know there's so many songs on that album that still get played constantly. Went on to become one of the biggest selling albums of the entire 1990s. More than 33 million copies sold worldwide. And honestly, if you grew up in the 90s, it's a pretty good chance it was somewhere in your house.

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time for Work It Out Wednesday. Every Wednesday, I'm going to start by giving three vague clues about what a listener does for a living. For example, if you're going to describe my job by three vague clues, I sit in a box and talk to myself. I get tired of hearing myself every day, and I really get to enjoy music. Three clues that might end up with you guessing that I'm a radio show host. Now, this week, it's Paul. For Paul, clue number one, spends a lot of time watching, even when nothing seems to be happening. Clue number two, people usually notice him when something's going wrong. And number three, he helps make sure everyone follows the rule. What do you think Paul does for a living? Three clues. I'll be revealing it a little bit later on the show.

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Hey, if you're a pop punk fan, specifically one who grew up in Canada, you've probably got a little Simple Plan somewhere in your musical history. They've announced a pretty big Canadian tour for next year. The Bigger Than You'd Think tour hits 15 cities across 8 provinces, starting January 25th in Victoria, and wrapping things up February 16th in Halifax. The lineup is pretty ridiculous as well. You got Bowling for Soup, entire tour with Yellow Card joining them everywhere except BC. Here in BC, another Canadian favorite, Mariana's Trench is going to be opening instead. So Victoria, Vancouver, Edmonton, Calgary, Saskatoon, Winnipeg, Ontario, Quebec, and the East Coast are all getting a lick in. And we are somewhat close to Vancouver here, so if you're a big old pop punk fan like I am, definitely worth the trip.

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right, it's time for the Work It Out Wednesday reveal. We had Paul this week with the three clues being he spends a lot of time watching, even when nothing seems to be happening. People notice him when something goes wrong, and he helps make sure everyone follows the rules. If you guessed it, Paul is a security guard. Honestly, once you hear the answer, the clues make a whole lot of sense. Thanks for playing along, Paul. We'll have another listener's occupation for next week's Work It Out Wednesday.